0: creatures of the sea. From mountain stream to ocean deep.
1: Octopus, seahorse, jellyfish.

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Now I'm a bone from the blue, and my heart is crying for you.

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1: 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I've caught food fish in Grevenberg.
0: Well, I never did catch fish.
1: 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And big chicken in those slabs.

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1: You talk to me. 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You never download.